eyes, ears, nose, tongue, body, mind. This is a love and mascara lesson. This is a makeup session. If someone is dead, why would you ask them if they are alive? This is headache. I'll buy you nothing if you want. I am one of the first people to have neither a heart or a brain. All I am is whatever is not up for debate right now. And all I did to make that happen was make something out of what had already been made of me. Damn. I remember when I was still stuck on stick figures, when I fell in the ditch and could not find the stars. I ran through the fog in pride, much in the same way that dancers run to rehearsal. But I should have been having rare and tender beef with my friends and making jokes with punchlines like Merry Christmas. I put salt in my coffee and said nothing, and then I found the sugar and cried laughing. And now I have the purple. Now I have the itch that is the message enough. The comic strip life that floats away speaking about spring and the benefits of a high vitamin diet. Will it come true this year? It will only be a half an hour of what exactly waiting. I will go in the empty room you cannot leave and burn it before it burns us. I will swim to the nearest floating object and wait there until the water leaves. I will be louder than actors and children and let my body grow wherever it wants. Because I have found the you are here now. It was behind the shelf and not even that far away. And now that I know where I am, my life is going well. My life is going well. People's mouths move in time with the things that they are saying. And I love life. And I don't mind that she makes rags of my favorite t-shirt and then blows her nose in my towel. I love her. Even when she successfully confuses me about what color my eyes are, and then tells me about the time she was attacked by a seal on a beach in Cape Town. And while it is almost impossible to sleep next to someone who is snoring, almost all of the people who complain about the people they sleep with snoring also snore. Don't worry about the fact that we have inscrutable hair, and that we live in an inscrutable world. We are whole, and we are laughing. That is the message enough.

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What exactly are we talking about? Everything sounds like a question. Number two, we have vocal fry, also known as creak. If you have vocal fry, you're

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And number five, the influencer hand.

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I did not know what he after. The time that I've been on my knees for the past.

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Got a taxi up there, a man was bumping out Lewis Capaldi. It's that one song, it gets you in the feels. A man went sick on the beat, and I'm telling you now, man went ill. And he dropped me right outside that road chicken shop, SFC. 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But that's alright. 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

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And I've just checked my Santander, why the fuck does it say nil? I'm looking through my transactions, it's at 15 quid on the taxi. Now all I wanna do is listen to Lewis Capaldi.

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0: I thought, wow, you don't even have your memories. 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I was not aware of any heart stopped. So look, we know that we won't see the white light or each other as we say goodbye now. It would be great if we could only have everything.
1: Summer day.
0: I'd like to take it as far as
1: figures of masters and poets wander in our woods, swim in our rivers, set fire to salt. The fire is continuously moving, slower, crisper. The pace is glacial and mature fruit can be burned. 3,000 private cars, meandering conversations. I smelt the floods, threats, and heat waves. Grown men in suits deserve the crush. Although the prices are very high, nobody is getting rich, she said. You seem like a good man, but your house is large. The young savior displayed no alerts and brought up no relief. It cools your heart in its own quiet, terrible way. Will it be enough?
0: Stop and hold that memory. His face is placid as marble, rain falling down through the trees. He sensed flesh and blood and bone of another body building up within her warm body. The way we identify saints. Glow of white, translucence of the flesh. I want a face like that of the man who shows you where he's going to drown you. There's such an act of love in the play. So new, in fact, that the rain.

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Let them see us. Collected our strength, put together our minds, did away with our fears, studied the teachers, especially the ones who had been inside, dissected the lessons, waited against the times, adjusted as we saw fit, entertained new possibilities, ever mindful of infiltration, noticed patterns in the ones who shared the concerns of the enemy, lost foes who were friends, recognized my own weaknesses, put thought into practice, collected new thoughts, consulting with thinkers, read, adapted my speech, listened to my heart, stuck to the principles, allowed all unlearning, connected the dots, simplified the approach, never stopped pushing, never stopped loving, never stopped learning, never stopped caring, never stopped fighting, never stopped dancing, devised new equations, new rhythms, new 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
0: Alexander Pires, Botanica Sound Collage, Ellen Moore, Foley Water Sounds.

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I love your back and the space between your eyes. 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

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I think you love me, I think you really love me too. I think you love me.

They spew on folklore, the tales of myths of which they privy. For the cohort, we sacred in our self-sufficiency. I'm learning self-reliance. I see the old me that's sunk between the sigh and knowledge.

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Had to double back on every path that did me wrong. Cost of doing business, I called the call of God that broke into the nooks and crannies. Ain't no easy fixer, felt a heavy hand. I held a push against resistance, praying for sedan. 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

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Yeah.

0: so 我不懂 But you can come and get it if you just 有种中国男生都害羞证明我错了我在 kiss let's go
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1: 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Ich nehme mir, was ich will.
3: I pray when the circle and you feel the thirst. I God flip the page, put a word in it. I'm still a word, grown from the pains, but it's permanent. It hurt, you couldn't hold the weight a nigga working with. Still exert a butt of flames. I was hurting when the ceilings burst. Gusting when the rain gave that dirt a rinse. A simple first. Everything is strange, there's no dessert and shit. Buildings burn the fuck up out my face with all that purpose shit. No will to turn. A two is straight, there's no return to him. You kill to earn, just to fix the play. Feel the nourishment, my foot on curb. By the window pane, still observing it. It's crooked earth. How I feel the same will come with turbulence. Can show the words rewinding in your brain. Rehearsing scripts ain't hella learned. Bottled in the rage and the urge to slip to kill a bird. Trying to match the angst for his services. Still a word, just a different day, different purposes. Bill a verse, had to flick a page, put a word in it. You know you really pray.
4: What's happening, you bad motherfuckers? It's Tuesday.

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1: We've got mother against father, you know, all these divorces. 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It's just, these days are just like Sodom and Gomorrah.

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TVs, computer screens, miscellaneous electronics, shampoo, 2-in-1, a bar of soap, soapy suds, soapy suds, soapy suds. 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
1: Hold on! 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